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Charlotte's number one for new country, 96.9 The Cat. I'm Casper, and listen, no Sunday scaries at all here, because tomorrow it's going to be a great Monday. You have a shot to win $2,500 to take the trip of a lifetime around the country this summer. I'm going to run down how to win the money coming up here in less than 10 minutes. Hang on.

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Maggie checked in for this one.

Charlotte's number one for new country, 96.9, The Cat. I'm Casper, and a new survey says 16% of people have had a rideshare driver say or do something bizarre while they're in the car. I swear, every time I'm in one of these, you know, Lyfts or Ubers, they just look straight ahead and drive and never say a word, but not for some people. We'll get you stories on the air about this coming up in less than 10 minutes.

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96.9 The Catch, Charlotte's number one for new country. 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So many other great artists, plus $1,000 for you to win with it all, too. 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

Charlotte's number one for new country, 96.9, The Cat. Whatever you want to hear tonight, let me know. Let's keep this Sunday night going. If you're on Instagram, you can say hi there. I'm at Casper Radio. That's the K. And also, of course, on the free iHeart app. You have us on there right now. Just tap the red microphone, leave me a talkback message. I'll get your song on coming up.

96.9, The Catch, Charlotte's number one for new country. This came up during dinner tonight. My wife and daughters, we were joking around about if you were in a food eating competition, what food would you eat? If you could pick the food, I want to run this by you. So let's say you're in a food eating competition. What food would you pick? We'll discuss coming up.

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1: 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I'm Casper. 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Thank you for listening. Got your song playing right now. Let me know what you want to hear, too, with the iHeart app Talkback mic, and I'll play your song next.
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0: Charlotte's number one for new country, 96.9, The Cat. Kara, thank you for checking in tonight. You want to talk about this dumb bet you took and won? Well, what happened?
1: Okay. So I was at a party, and I bet my friend, I was like, I'm going to marry that guy. And my friend was like, I bet you $100 you won't. And I was like, no, I'm going to. Because I was drunk and whatever. But

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1: Yeah, this is pretty cool. 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

0: 96.9, the cat. It's Casper. 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You either won or lost. Well, what happened with you, Amanda?
1: Dumbest bet I ever, well, kind of won and kind of lost. When I was in high school, someone bet me that I couldn't drink 2 pints of tequila. And I drank, I think I puked before it even hit me. It came up so fast.
0: Ooh, yeah, that's a rough lesson to learn right there.

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0: 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I ain't

Charlotte's number one for new country, 96.9, The Cat. And remember, you got another shot to win $2,500 tomorrow morning as we celebrate America turning 250. 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
8: Happy Monday, everybody. Welcome to show number 1613. It's After Midnight. I'm your host, Granger Smith. So glad you're with me. I've got some good news on the way, so hang tight for that. I've also got some Nashville news with Ann Hudson, bringing you stories about your favorite stars out there in Nashville. And you know, a whole bunch of good country music on the way also. Hang tight for all of this. It's After Midnight. Let's go.
9: If you showed up, I wouldn't let you in.

Charlotte's number one for new country, 96.9 The Cat. So I got a topic I want to hear from you on this. What is a smell that takes you back? A nostalgic smell. As soon as you smell it, you remember something. 866-607-8383.

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1: This is RJ from deep south Texas. I'm 6 miles from the border from Mexico. I'm up with you every day. I love your show, man. God bless you and your family. Have a great day, buddy.
0: Well, buddy, I'm glad After Midnight is part of your morning. Thank you for listening.

0: 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Ann Hudson is coming up next with all the latest from Nashville. 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
1: All right, Granger, we got to recap the CMA festival from the weekend. The biggest news, a big reunion. I got the story coming up in your Nashville news next.

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7: Hey, welcome to Monday, everybody. It's After Midnight. Hour number two starts right now. I'm Granger Smith, your host, asking this question. What is a smell that takes you back, like a nostalgic smell that as soon as you smell it, you remember something? 866-607-8383. Also, Earl Dibbles Jr., the country boy, coming in with a dumb criminal story and a lot of good country music, too. Hour number two starts right now.

Charlotte's number one for new country, 96.9 The Cat. So asking this question, what's a smell that takes you back? You remember something because of a certain smell. What is that? 866-607-8383.

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1: Hey, Granger, it's Rodney. I'm from Otsego, Michigan. I'm at work right now, just getting to work. I'm a butcher, and just want to say I really love your show. Thank you.
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1: 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Earl Dibbles Jr. coming in to tell you what happened next.

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7: Hey, thanks for starting Monday here with me on After Midnight. Y'all, so grateful for you third shifters listening to the show, making this America's favorite radio program, and keeping America rolling 24-7. That's what you do on this third shift. I'm Granger Smith, your host. I'm going to talk about some things that went down on this day in history coming up. I got a little list I want to read for you. Plus some Nashville news with Ann Hudson, stories about your favorite stars out there in Nashville. All of this coming up real soon, so don't go anywhere.

96.9 The Cat, Charlotte's number one for new country. Okay, when I say, who are you going to call? It's instinct just to say Ghostbusters. And that's part of history. I'll talk about that plus other things coming up in 2 minutes.

Listen, I get it. Not everyone sleeps at night. Some of us think, some of us drive, some of us pray. Granger's with you through it all. Thanks for being a part of the After Midnight family.

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1: Hey, good morning, Granger. 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I appreciate your positive attitude and playing some good tunes for my commute every day. Have a good one.
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0: 96.9 The Cat, Charlotte's number one for new country. Ann Hudson is about to jump on and share some Nashville news with us. Ann, what do you have lined up?
1: Well, lots of festivals and lots of festival announcements, including Luke Bryan's Crash My Playa. They've announced the lineup, and I've got it for you coming up in your Nashville news next.

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1: Have you ever heard of a criminal holding up a store with a vegetable peeler? Probably not until today. Hang on, though. Earl Dibbles Jr. is going to share this real dumb criminal story next.

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7: Monday, early risers. Welcome to After Midnight with me, Granger Smith, your host. Hey, I've got some good news to kick your Monday off with, plus some Nashville news. Doesn't necessarily have to be good, but it's news about your favorite stars out there in Nashville and what they're up to. Ann Hudson's got you covered on that. Hey, I'm glad you're here. Thank you for making this America's favorite radio program.

96.9, The Cat, Charlotte's number one for new country. Hey, good way to get your Monday going. How about with some good news? I got something to share with you coming up in two songs. Hang tight.

Charlotte's number one for new country, 96.9 The Cat. Okay, still looking for your phone call. We talked about this last hour. What was your very first job? You got a story? Tell me. 866-607-8383.

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1: All right, Granger, we got to recap the CMA festival from the weekend. The biggest news, a big reunion. I got the story coming up in your Nashville news next.

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1: Hey, thanks for sharing your Monday here with me on After Midnight, y'all. 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I'm Granger Smith, coming to y'all from the Yee Yee Farm in Central Texas. 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
7: 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Welcome, y'all. Granger Smith here, your host. I'm going to talk about some things that went down on this day in history coming up, plus some Nashville news with Ann Hudson, stories about your favorite stars out there in Nashville. Good morning. I'm glad you're here. We're still after midnight.

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0: This is Peggy. I'm just letting you know I listen to you on my way home from work at 4:30 in the morning, and I love your show. Thanks.
1: Well, thank you, ma'am. Thanks for making After Midnight part of your night.
2: Yeah.

0: Ann Hudson is about to jump on and share some Nashville news with us. Ann, what do you have lined up?
1: Well, lots of festivals and lots of festival announcements, including Luke Bryan's Crash My Playa. They've announced the lineup, and I've got it for you coming up in your Nashville news next.

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You're listening to 96.9 The Cat. Happy Monday. It is Monday morning, and I know what you're thinking. You're either rolling your eyes or you're thinking to yourself, that's a whole lot of gas for 6 a.m. on a Monday morning. We need you to downshift a little bit. Well, I got good news. Mondays can be intimidating, and we are combating Mondays or the Monday scaries in the best way possible. We got cash. We got concert tickets. We got all of your favorite country artists, plus we got commercial-free music. I'm going to give you details on exactly what you can expect today on this Monday show here at Graham in the Mornings, right after Kenny Chesney.

96.9 The Cat, Graham in the mornings. Your sports minute coming up in two songs. NHL Finals, NBA Finals, and a massive congratulations going out to the UNC men's baseball team. Details in two songs right here on Graham in the Mornings.

96.9, the Cat, Ella Langley, and history has been made again by Ella. She is the first female country artist ever to have three songs simultaneously in the Billboard Top 10. Be Her, the record you just heard, being one of them. All right, coming up in two songs, one of my favorite things that we are doing here at Graham in the Mornings now is a new segment called Did You Know? Fun and interesting stories, and in honor of Denny Hamlin getting his 63rd Career Cup Series win and notching ninth all-time, we got a Did You Know story about NASCAR that will blow your mind. It's Did You Know on Graham in the Mornings, 96.9 The Cat. After

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0: Did you know on 96.9 The Cat, it's Graham in the Mornings, one of our new segments, Fun and Interesting Stories, Did You Know? And in honor of our boy Denny Hamlin getting his win in Michigan, we are doing NASCAR edition today. Did you know that the NASCAR's roots actually go back to Prohibition in the 20s and early 1930s when alcohol was illegal and people were running moonshine? So the drivers back then running that moonshine, they had to build faster cars to learn how to outrun police on the back roads just to survive. Now, here's the cool part. So even when Prohibition ended in 1933, they just kept racing each other. And NASCAR officially formed in 1948. So yeah, NASCAR didn't start with race cars. It started with guys trying to outrun the law. And that's Did You Know on 96.9 The Cat. We got those Shinedown passes, an intimate acoustic night of music with Shinedown. You can't buy these tickets. You can only win them with 96.9 The Cat. That's coming up 7:30 on Graham in the Mornings.
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0: 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That was Morgan Wallen. 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
1: What's up, what's up? 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I want them so bad, I can taste it. Anyways, I would just be so excited if I could go see him live. And I love you, the Cat 96.9. 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Have a good one.

0: 96.9 The Cat. 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
1: Don't have to leave this town to see the

0: good morning. Who's on the cat phone?
1: My name's Shanna.
0: All right, we got a very special, intimate, acoustic evening of music with Shinedown, one of the best-selling bands of all time, and you can only win your way in right here with this trivia question.
1: Yes, Graham.
0: All right, here we go. NBA Finals continue tonight. The Knicks are looking to take a 3-0 lead. It's their first trip to the NBA Finals in 27 years. Here's your easy trivia question. I'm going to give you some help, so don't be nervous.
1: Please give me help. I'm not good with basketball.
0: We got you. We're a team. We're in this thing together.
1: All right, Graham.
0: Have the Charlotte Hornets ever made the NBA Finals? It's a yes or no question, so you got 50-50 here.
1: No. No, unfortunately, they have not.
0: Unfortunately, they have not. You are correct. What did I tell you? See, what were you nervous about?
1: Ooh, thank you, Graham. Thank you.
0: You are so welcome, and thank you for supporting the station.
1: Have a great day. Thank you, Graham.
0: All right, we are not done combating these Monday scaries. $2,500 to give away. Now, America's turning 250 this year. We're giving away $250,000. 250K. 2,500 of that can be yours at 8 o'clock right here on 96.9 The Cat. 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

FGL, and they made their comeback official. They did perform at CMA Fest all over town in Nashville over the last few days. We've been talking about it for a year. FGL is officially back, and we're doing Talkback of the Day. If you want to hop on the show, give us your favorite comeback of all time. What is something that's come back? For me, I mentioned Top Gun. I thought that sequel to Top Gun was incredible. It was like 20 years since the original Top Gun came out. 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

America is turning 250 this year, and we are celebrating by giving away $250K in cash. Now, your next chance to pick up $2,500 of that with Sarah Lee at 11 o'clock. 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

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Gram of the Mornings on 96.9 The Cat. Now, Producer Hunter is on vacation. I know what you're thinking. I'm not even making that up. Producer Hunter is on vacation. We are still doing his riddle challenge. It's us versus you today. What runs but never walks? What runs but never walks? Your answer coming up in three songs. It's 96.9 The Cat.

0: in the mornings. Your next chance to pick up some Morgan Wallen passes coming up in three songs. When you hear Morgan, open up the iHeartRadio app, tap the red microphone icon upper right-hand corner, give us your name, where you're listening from, and that you want to go to the show for free. All right, Producer Hunter's Riddle Challenge. He is on vacation. I'm not even making that up. I think he's at Disney World this time. But I digress. Today's riddle: what runs but never walks? What runs but never walks? If you said water, then you will have won Producer Hunter's Riddle Challenge today.
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1: Hey, y'all. This is Becky Christmas calling from Lincoln, North Carolina. I'm still your problem because I still want those Morgan Wallen tickets. Hope you guys have a great day. Thanks, 96.9 The Cat.

Graham in the mornings. You're listening to 96.9 The Cat. That's Ella Langley. And again, we're not going to shock anybody by sharing this, but it is worth noting. Ella Langley's making country music history again. She's got three songs, Be Her, the record you just heard being one of them, in the Billboard Top 10 all at the same time, becoming the first woman ever in the history of country music to ever pull that feat off. So congratulations to Ella Langley.

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We're going to give you hotel accommodations, and it's Vegas, so you know we got to give you some walking around cash, $1,000. Keep it locked right here on 96.9 The Cat, 9 o'clock. We're going to give you the keyword. 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Boom. We'll see you out at the festival. 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

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The iHeartRadio Festival is back, and your next opportunity, not only just to win your way into the festival, but we're going to take care of the airfare. We're going to take care of the hotel accommodations, and it's Las Vegas, so let's be honest. You're going to need some walking around cash. We're going to add that, too. We're going to give you $1,000. Your next shot right here on 96.9 The Cat, coming up 1 p.m. with Sarah Lee. Keep it locked. We're going to play all of your favorite country music while you wait, but again, multiple chances to win your way in throughout the day. 9 a.m. right here on Graham in the Mornings, 1 o'clock with Sarah Lee's your next chance.

96.9 The Cat. How about the Carolina men's baseball team? Punched their ticket to Omaha. They're going to the College World Series. Go Tar Heels. Coming up in two songs, your next chance to pick up those Morgan Wallen passes. Be ready to open up the iHeartRadio app and leave us a talk back when you hear Don't We. After

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Starting at 10, I've got your favorite country music and just enough chaos to keep your workday real interesting.

0: 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Time to pick up some free Morgan Wallen tickets. His show down at Death Valley. All you got to do is leave us a talk back right now.
1: Good morning, 96.9. It's Holly from Taylorsville, North Carolina. I would love to have the tickets to go see Morgan Wallen at Death Valley. I hope I get the tickets.

Greeny on 96.9 The Cat. Coming up, we got your top three to get you through your Monday. Mondays are tough, you know what I mean? Like, if you're moving a little slow and you see Bob from accounting strolling down the hallway and you're like, man, I have nothing to talk to Bob about. I'm mentally exhausted. I'm just trying to get my day started. We got you. Three things you can lean on to get you through your day coming up right after Luke Combs. It's Graham in the Mornings. I can

0: 96.9. I got three things to get you through your Monday if you're moving a little slow. It's your top three. So numbers across the board nationally have been going up this year. It looks like it's a new trend that drive-in movies are making a comeback. If you want to enjoy one, you don't got to go far. We got one right here in Charlotte. The Belmont Drive-In is still going strong, giving that old-school movie night feel under the stars with double features. It's been here since the 1940s. So, yeah, load up the car, bring some snacks, make it a night. Cool family night out this summer at the Belmont Drive-In. All right, parents are probably going to hate me, but we're going to keep it local and talk about these animal shelters and pet adoptions going up. So here in Charlotte and all the surrounding areas, numbers are spiking for pet adoptions, which is great. So if you're looking to add to the family, I'm just saying. I know there's some parents in the car like, why? Why? And congratulations to our boys down at UNC. Big news for Carolina fans. UNC is headed to the College World Series. Now, they're one of the final eight teams in the country headed to Omaha with the College World Series getting started this Friday. So good luck to the boys in Baby Blue. Carolina baseball back on the national stage. Coming up, within the next 20 minutes, we have another chance to pick up these Morgan Wallen tickets. When you hear Morgan, just open up the iHeartRadio app, which, by the way, it's absolutely free. And when you're there, make 96.9 The Cat your number one preset. That way you never miss a chance to pick up these free Morgan Wallen tickets. But tap the red microphone icon upper right-hand corner. Give us your name, where you're listening from, and that you want to go see Morgan Wallen on 96.9 The Cat.
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96.9 The Cat. Happy Monday. It's Graham in the mornings. All right, all week long, we are giving away that intimate acoustic night of music with one of the biggest selling bands of all time, Shinedown. Now, this is their record, Searchlight. But tomorrow morning, 7:30, we got more tickets to win. You can't buy your way into this thing. You can only win them here with 96.9 The Cat. Here's Shinedown. I'm a

Your Sports Minute on 96.9 The Cat. It's Graham in the Mornings. Hurricanes. Now we drop game 3 in overtime over the weekend, falling 5-4 to Vegas, and now trail the series 2-1. It was a wild game. I think we got down 0-4, scored 4 goals, put it into overtime, and then we drop it. But at the end of the day, it's just wins and losses. So we're down 2-1.

0: one. Game four tomorrow night in Vegas. Puck drops at 8 o'clock. NBA Finals. The Knicks are up 2-0 on the Spurs, and they won both opening games in San Antonio. Game three tonight back in New York City. Tip off 8:30. And congratulations to our UNC men's baseball team. They are headed to Omaha, going to the College World Series after a walk-off win over USC yesterday. And if you're not familiar with the formatting of the College World Series, we're basically in the top eight. So let's go Heels. And then in NASCAR, our guy, Denny Hamlin, he wins at Michigan. It's a big one. 63rd career cup win, which ties him ninth all time. Let's go, Denny. And that's your Sports Minute on 96.9 The Cat. Coming up, another shot at these Morgan Wallen passes. He is playing down at Death Valley. We are sending someone for free. It might as well be you. So when you hear Morgan Wallen, you proof within the next 20 minutes. 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

Just Another Piece of History, Ella Langley on 96.9 The Cat. That's one of three records that she has right now in the Billboard Top 10, which has never been done by a female country artist in the history of country music. The year of Ella just keeps on going. Graham in the mornings, we're up out of here. But you stay put. You got another chance at $2,500 with Sarah Lee coming up at 11 o'clock right here on 96.9 The Cat. Yeah.

headliner of CMA Fest out in Nashville. He was amazing, as always. 96.9 The Cat. I'm Sarah Lee. Today we've got Morgan Wallen tickets. We've got $2,500 celebrating America's 250th birthday. Plus, we've got a chance to send you out to Vegas to the iHeartRadio Festival to see Lainey Wilson, Kenny Chesney. Yes, we're taking care of the airfare, hotel stay, and throwing in $1,000.

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Zach Brown moved on. He recently got married again to one of my favorite jewelry designers, Kendra Scott. They got married May 25th. So they're newlyweds. Congratulations. 96.9 The Cat.

0: 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How would you like to see Morgan Wallen for free?
1: 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It's Brooks and Dunn and Gavin Adcock, too.
0: 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Anytime you hear Morgan on 96.9 The Cat, leave us a talk back.

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Bananas this weekend. Banana Ball took over Truist Field, and it was so cool to see a former Butler High School pitcher, Johnny Hummel, take the pitcher's mound on Saturday night. He was pitching for the Firefighters. 96.9 The Cat.

0: Jessica here. I'm a Clemson alumni, and I could not be more excited to go to Morgan Wallen. Hope I get to win. 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

0: How about a little good news to kick off your Monday? 96.9 The Cat, I'm Sarah Lee. Social media can be such an ugly, nasty place, but also there are moments that good does come from it. And the point was recently proven. 21-year-old Brooklyn Green, she went to the movies and she noticed an older woman hauling trash. And the woman's name is Miss Mary. She's 85 years old and works at the movie theater 5 days a week. And Brooklyn thought, you should not have to work this hard at 85. So she does what a lot of people do that have a ginormous heart, and she created a GoFundMe page. And the page went viral. And within hours, they had raised over $146,000 for Miss Mary. So now she doesn't have to work so hard, and she can take a break from the movie theater. There are great people still left in this world and good things that still happen on social media. 96.9 The Cat.
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1: 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Tell us your name, where you're at, and how badly you want these tickets. 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

If you put some miles on it up in Mooresville, just a heads up, it took about 8 months, but the replacement bridge on Linwood Road over Cottle Creek is now open. Yay! The new bridge includes wider lanes, which is a blessing. 96.9 The Cat.

Now we need some rain, but hopefully it holds off just a little bit. 96.9 The Cat. I'm Sarah Lee. So tomorrow, it looks like we're getting thunderstorms and rain, but hopefully it stays in the morning and it doesn't interfere with Jelly Roll's concert tomorrow night at Bank of America Stadium.

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0: This is Ricky. I am calling from Hickory, North Carolina for the thousandth time because I can't tell you how bad I want those free tickets to go to Death Valley and to see Morgan Wallen and to hope he flips a piano in person.
1: Ricky, you and me both. I love Morgan Wallen, and you never know what's going to happen at one of his concerts. He's going to be at Clemson's Death Valley June 26th and 27th, and you still have a chance to win your way in anytime you hear Morgan play on 96.9 The Cat, which is a lot all day long, is your chance to win tickets to the show. 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Here's a Morgan.

What a year it's been for Ella Langley. She is now the second most streamed country artist in the entire world. The only person beating her is Morgan Wallen. How crazy is that? I'm so happy for her. 96.9 The Cat.

0: It has got to be so scary out there for singles because the dating world has gone crazy. 96.9 The Cat, I'm Sarah Lee. Last week, I mentioned how a study came out that showed that 56% of teenage boys would rather date an AI-generated girlfriend. And now a story that says that Gen Z singles go on practice dates to build dating confidence. I'm all about practice makes perfect, but when I read this story, it was all about dating someone that they did not find attractive just to improve their romantic skills. So you're leading people on to make them think that you like them to work on your romantic skills means that's not romantic at all. That's gaslighting and it's not nice. This creates a lot of broken hearts. Why not go on a date with somebody you find attractive? It makes no sense to me.
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London, Paris, paradise. 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And damn,

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6: From the WCNC Weather Impact Team, I'm meteorologist Majestic Storm. Hope you're off to a great start to your new week. We are bringing back that heat and humidity with afternoon highs today climbing into the upper 80s and low 90s. You will notice an uptick in humidity throughout the week. Scattered showers and thunderstorms will be possible nearly every day. About a 40% chance today. Watch for brief heavy downpours. I'm WCNC meteorologist Majestic Storm. I hope you have a great day.
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Luke Bryan had to slam some trolls online. They were accusing him of using AI to write his new song. Fish, hunt, golf, drink. Knows the things he loves to do the most. 96.9 The Cat.

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sold out show. Banana Ball was in town. And I went Saturday, and it was so cool to see former Butler High School pitcher Johnny Hummel take the mound Saturday night, sold out show, as he pitched for the Firefighters. 96.9 The Gap.

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And you'll hear him right after Chris Stapleton, 96.9 The Cat.

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We're teamed up with Lebo's. Still trying to get you into that Morgan Wallen show at Clemson's Death Valley. You just listen up for Morgan Wallen to play. Leave a talk back. Tell us where you cracked up the cat, why you want to go so bad. We'll put you in there.

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Ella Langley, Be Her on 96.9 The Cat. 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
1: Hey, this is Caroline from Shelby, North Carolina. I want those Morgan Wallen tickets.
0: All right.
1: Hope you guys are doing all right today. Thanks a lot. Bye.
0: Thank you, darling. We got you in there. Shane Prophet is on. It's called Long Live Country.

plan B. Just shove a puppy down his pants. The 10-week-old purebred Pomeranian, which would sell for about $1,000. Thieves got away with the puppy. Police are still looking for him. I'm sure they'll find him pretty soon. Both of them still going to be DAs of the day.

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1: Hello, this is Sandra Stone calling from Pineville, North Carolina. Thank you to 96.9 The Cat and Lebo's for this opportunity. I would so much love to have those Morgan Wallen tickets. Thank you.
0: You're in there.

Well, that would be Morgan Wallen on 96.9 The Cat. So, you should be leaving a talkback message like right now. Tell us who you are, where you're proudly cranking up The Cat, and why you need them Morgan Wallen tickets so badly. I mean, laying on thick. Come on. Good luck.

0: 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It's 5 o'clock somewhere.
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96.9 The Cat. So Taylor Swift and Travis Kelce gonna get married at Madison Square Garden. Really? You think that's big enough? God, I can't imagine what it's gonna run. Ooh, that's gotta be expensive.

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Flatland Cavalry. It's called Never Coming Back. We

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1: 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This Friday, the Party Paraband, Jimmy Buffett tribute. It's going to be a big time. Get on down there. I mean, just consider me your personal party planner. You looking for something to get into? All right, I got you.

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0: 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Thank you, Kylie, for cranking up 96.9 The Cat. 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

Sam Hunt on my number one for new country, 96.9 The Cat. I don't know if you were looking at me or not. You probably smile like that all the time. 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
1: 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You want some money? That keyword was birthday. 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

0: 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I'm Eddie Fox. 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
1: Oh, my God. I want to win some Morgan Wallen concert tickets. This is Kim Scott calling from Hickory, North Carolina. Please, Lord, help me.
0: We got you there. Good luck.

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Thank you, Colin. The reason I bring it up is because after Jason Aldean, we're going to play Morgan Wallen, don't we? So you

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1: Hey, this is Caroline from Shelby, North Carolina. Hey. I want those Morgan Wallen tickets.
0: Everybody does.
1: Hope you guys are doing all right today. Thanks a lot. Bye.
0: Bye. Thank you, honey. We love you. You're in there. Good luck.

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1: 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I'm a famous family, and I would love those tickets to go see Morgan Wallen.
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7: 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As for the Panthers, they'll open their mandatory minicamp tomorrow. 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And Texas Tech QB Brendan Sorsby, he got an injunction against the NCAA today. That'll grant him eligibility despite admitting to sports betting. I'm Scott Davidson.
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We'll throw you on the show. Is it okay to have the TV on during family dinner? It's our talk back of the day, 96.9 The Cat.

family. Morgan Wallen wrapping up the Monday show on 96.9 The Cat. You should be able to talk back messages like right now. My name's Eddie Fox. I sure do love you for listening. I couldn't do it without you. If you weren't listening, then thanks for nothing.

0: Hey, it's Bobby Bones, more with Vanessa Carlton. She's in studio. She has the massive song, 1,000 Miles, and she plays it first in her set, which is crazy. We'll talk to her next here on the Bobby Bones Show.
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2: Hot and humid weather is here. Temperatures tonight dropping down to about 70 degrees with scattered showers and thunderstorms. For Tuesday, cloudy, scattered showers and thunderstorms on and off throughout the day. Highs in the mid-80s. A little more sunshine on Wednesday. Still isolated storms, but hot and humid. Highs near 90. For the WCNC Weather Impact Team, I'm Chief Meteorologist Brad Pinovich.
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